the lady wants to have something out of Lake Prince Transfer. Lady wants to have something out of Lake Prince Transfer. Morning, Captain.

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32 to Spades, covert to 765-44, center to 378. For a 36-year-old female, some minor lacerations to her neck and arm. Again, covert ambulance request to 32 to Spades, address 765-44, center to 378. For a 36-year-old female, minor lacerations to her neck and arm. Routed by the police, I declare it 2012.

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0: Baltimore Fire, your request is 39021, that's General 673. Caller is a neighbor to the south, states that there's heavy smoke in the area and not sure what's on fire. Only one caller on this time again. Bangor Fire requested Arlington Township 39021, General 673, again for heavy smoke in the area. It seems to be increasing. Caller's not sure what's on fire. He does list just south of the address. Advice is clear at 2135.
1: 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Again, covert ambulance requested priority 1 to 73861, 32nd Ave, 43-year-old female difficulty breathing. Advisor Claire, Central Claire, 2136.
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0: They're just calling all directs at 2136.

Thank you, Jaguar. 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

same area mass Decatur. Quick response. You requested a burning. One response. 577-89 89th Avenue, Hamilton Township. It's me, a 78-year-old male. He is a cancer patient. He does have some difficulty breathing. They turned his O2 up to 4 liters. They said his heart rate's at 145 at this time. Color is purple. Again, Mayberry EMS Decatur QR requested a priority. 1, Hamilton Township, 577-89 89th Avenue. 78-year-old male. He's a cancer patient. Has difficulty breathing. Turn their O2 up to 4 liters. Heart rate's at 145 and he's turning purple. Advise Mr. Slayer, 2142. Central, 2332's in route with 3. 2332's in route 3, 2143. 2311 is in the area investigating at 2143.

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0: 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All units considered.
2: 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All Bangor fire can disregard the call on general. The 673 through 106 control burn that has now been put out. Again, all Bangor fire and route to general 673. You can disregard for 106. With control burn that's now been put out. Special clear 2145.
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Security Master requested a prior to response, Pawpaw Township, 38554 64th Avenue, for a 78-year-old male who's fallen in the kitchen. They're requesting a lift assist only. Again, that same Security Master requested a prior to response, 38554 64th Avenue, 78-year-old male, he's fallen in the kitchen. They're requesting a lift assist. Advice is clear. Add my choice or not.

0: due to last request for a surgery transfer to Bronson Lakeview Hospital for a 77-year-old male with saline loss on the Bronson downtown. Again, we have EMS requested for a code to transfer to Bronson Lakeview Hospital for a 77-year-old male with saline loss on the Bronson downtown.
1: Hey, you want to

0: saw him in emails requested priority 1-04939, Cecilia Drive, apartment 301, 61-year-old female, low oxygen levels, difficult breathing. Again, South Haven ambulance requested priority 1-04939, Cecilia Drive, apartment 301, 61-year-old female, low O2 levels, difficulty breathing, and five clear, 2223.
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0: Xavier and MS single rescue. Requested a priority 3 response to 53399 M43 Arlington Township. A 71-year-old female was having urination problems. Again, Xavier MS and Mango Rescue requested a priority 3 response, Arlington Township, 53399 M43. 71-year-old female with urination problems. Advised Central Square at 2360.
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1: Federal, 17.

fire and fire requested to 100 Maple Hill Village, lot 131, for a burning smell in the home. No smoke or flames seen at this time. Again, Hartford Fire requested to 100 Maple Hill Village, lot 131, for a burning smell in the home. No flames are spoken at this time. That's just their question.

0: San Dimas, Bangor Rescue, Party 2 in the city at 301 Cemetery Road, Apartment 2, for a 66-year-old female who fell, requesting a lift assist, no injuries reported. Again, San Dimas, Bangor Rescue, Party 2 in the city, 301 Cemetery Road, Apartment 2, for a 66-year-old female who fell, no injuries reported. 5-7-0-0-5.
1: Central 813 clear. 813 clear, 0-3-5.
0: 1-2-1-3-0-3-5.

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En route 311.

South Haven ambulance requested priority 1 to 70536, County Road 388, for a 20-year-old female having a seizure. Again, South Haven ambulance requested priority 1 to 70536, County Road 388, 20-year-old female having a seizure. I've clear, central clear at 39 minutes.

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0: 044.

tornado fire requested by Allegan County and Cheshire Township, 191 40th Street, cross streets of 102nd and Mary. It's going to be priority one for a lift assist for a 50-year-old female having an allergic reaction. Again, Bloomingdale Fire requested an assistance in Cheshire Township, 191 40th Street, cross streets of 102nd and Mary. It's going to be for a 50-year-old female having an allergic reaction. They're needing assistance for a lift assist. I'd rather clear, central clear at 46 minutes.

Mayor EMS, Mango Rescue requested priority 1-20 Randolph Street for a 26-year-old female severely intoxicated, now unresponsive. She's diabetic as well. She's going to be in the back seat of a white Volkswagen Upstate. Again, Van Buren EMS, Mango Rescue requested priority 1-20 Randolph Street for a 26-year-old female severely intoxicated, now unresponsive. However, she is breathing. She's going to also be diabetic. She will be in the back seat of a white Volkswagen. Otherwise, clear, such as clear, 48 minutes.

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0: You can disregard any other incoming Bloomingdale firemen. We got her on the, get her in the EMS right now.
1: Any additional Bloomingdale fire units en route to 40th Street, you can disregard for 101 on scene. Again, any additional Bloomingdale fire units en route to 40th Street, you can disregard for 101 on scene. So just clear at 15 minutes.

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here at EMS. Request a priority 1-719 South LaGrave Street in the village of Paulball for a 28-year-old male. Tingling fingers, difficulty speaking, possible stroke. Again, Van Buren EMS, request a priority 1 in the village of Pawpaw, 719 South LaGrave Street. 28-year-old male, tingling fingers, difficulty speaking, possible stroke. And that's clear, so just clear at 138.

Tiberian EMS Zone Service, Priority 1, Blueberry Hill AFC, 99 Walker Street, room 101, a 94-year-old female, back and shoulder pain, and she's altered. Repeating for Tiberian EMS Zone Service, Priority 1, to Blueberry Hill AFC, 99 Walker Street, room 101, for a 94-year-old female, with back and shoulder pain, who is altered. Seismic clear on the call. Central's clear at 611.

10, Gary EMS, going service for 82 in Pompa Township, 37881 County Road 374. 84-year-old male who slipped out of bed, unknown on injuries. The driveway will split. Take the split to the right. Again, being Gary EMS, going service for 82 in Pompa Township, 37881 County Road 374. For an 84-year-old male who slipped out of bed, unknown on injuries, the driveway will split. Take the split to the right. Cross streets are 38th and Orchard Lane. Advisable clear. The call center is clear at 653.

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have your name answered with the pretty few response at 51921 Jordan Street, Antwerp Township. For an 82-year-old male, went to the chiropractor yesterday, now in severe pain, hard to move again. May I have your name answered with the pretty few response, Antwerp Township, 51921 Jordan Street, going to cross streets of 52nd Avenue, Mission Avenue, for an 82-year-old male. Went to the chiropractor yesterday, now complaining of extreme back pain. Advise if there's some symptoms.

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Lakeview at 726.

Dispatch, your request of 43 response at 110 West Berrien Street in Pawpaw for an 88-year-old female complaining of stomach pain and incontinence. Again, Van Buren EMS requested 43 response at Pawpaw, 110 West Berrien Street to be for an 88-year-old female complaining of stomach pain and incontinence. Advise upstairs, since it's very

now on rescue zone service right here in Fontaine Antwerp Township. 26694 60th Avenue. Across Louis, Whitewood Drive. Whitestone Run. It'll be a 72-year-old female who's extremely dizzy, nearly fainted. We do have the historic authority, if you can call it. Again, through Van Buren EMS, now on rescue, Liberty 326-694 60th Avenue, across the beach, Whitewood Drive, and Whitetail Run. A 72-year-old female with nearly fainted. We do have door code access if you can see access in your realm. Advice clear, such clear, 921.

Now, a few second calls with the 31 in Alpena Township. 37350 22nd Street. Looking down fire lane. 3-22 west up 22nd. It'll be for a 54-year-old man who's having difficulty breathing. Again, for me, Mary MS, mail on rescue 31, Alpena Township, 37350 22nd Street. Down fire lane 3-22 west up 22nd. It'll be for a 54-year-old female who's having breathing. Advice from Clear Central, Clear 931.

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1: 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Did 16 say they're diverting?
0: That's what I believe I heard. 816 just confirming, did you divert the 22nd?
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0: 933.

Mail and rescue requested third call. This will be in the village, 56672 South Main Street. For a 94-year-old female requesting a lift assist, baggage in a wheelchair. Again, for mail and rescue, we have a break to response in the village, 56672 South Main Street. 94-year-old female needs a lift assist, baggage in a wheelchair. But from 3rd Central Clear, 9:45.

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1: 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We have mine set showing a smoke detector activation in grow room number 2. Against the Lawrence fire for a commercial fire alarm. 1000 Crandall Parkway at mine set. Will be the smoke detector going off in grow room number 2. Bike clear, central clear at 947.

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You're on scene, Main. 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
0: 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You're partly covered, though.
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0: 950. Yeah, I meant you were covered by traffic on fire. Go ahead.

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0: 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Control man on 150.
2: You can disregard any other responding units to the Main Street call. 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

0: 2510. I was en route for the bank. Yeah, I'll call. I did not realize the 16th Street call hadn't been covered. I'll be en route for that.
1: All right, I'll show you route for the 16th at 959.

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0: 638 Central. Do you have a lot of static, or are you disregarding for Van Cal or for 60th?
1: Thank you. Well, now he was happy, sir.
0: Okay.

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Again, for any battle rescue route from 26, 694 60th Avenue for 104 Eastern Disregard, touch 3rd, 104.

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We're in service. A Party 1 response per protocol. It'll be 309 East Arlington Street, apartment Charles 2. It'll be for a 26-year-old male who originally had complaints of a seizure that we found out he just hit his head on a table. He's requesting evaluation. Again, for Van Buren EMS, Bangor Rescue, a Party 1 response for protocol, 309 East Arlington Street, apartment C. Charles 2, the Audubon apartment. For a 26-year-old male, originally reported that he was having a seizure. However, now we're finding out that he hit his head on a table, and he's requesting evaluation. Vice a clear, sensor clear, 10-31.

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1: Ma'am, your EMS. Lot QR, lot fire, your request for a two-car PI accident with entrapment. This will be in the intersection of M40 and County Road 352, near the address 30972. There'll be two vehicles, one's a white van, the other one's a GMC Arcadia. And it will be blocking, again, for lot fire, lot QR, Van Buren EMS, you're requested for a PI with entrapment. This will be in the intersection of County Road 352 and M40. Here's the address, 30972 County Road 352. For a two-car PI with entrapment. Appears to be a white van versus a GMC Arcadia. Advisor clear, central clear at 1033.
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9 Columbia Rescue. This is a PA for 83 response to the request PD 041 78 Middle Street. Props will be here on a 388. This will be at the Family Dollar. Looking for a unknown aging male diabetic patient requesting for eval. Again, for Life 2410 Columbia Rescue, this is a PA for 83 response to the Family Dollar. 041-78 Middle Street, Cross Movie 388 in Huron. It'll be for roughly a 67-year-old male diabetic patient. Page requesting for an eval. Advice is clear, maybe your attention is clear at 1038.

0: 27-10, you'll be in route, and you're clear on the call at 1040. Lock 101, go ahead.
1: Be advised, there's no entrapment. We have units on scene. You could slow all other units down. Fire department.
0: Responding on fire. 309-72-352 per 101, you can slow it out of emergency. Sensor clear 1041.

0: of bearing in on Hartford Rescue. No service, pretty low response. Hartford City, 17 South Maple Street, across there, West Shepherd and West Main. A 22-year-old male was in seizure. Again, for Hartford Rescue, Van Buren EMS, Mayberry 1, 17 South Maple Street, across the West Shepherd and West Main, a 22-year-old male in seizure. Vitamin clear, Van Buren, central clearance, 1045. A19 at 1045.
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1: Yes, ma'am. Can you disregard other VWAM units responding to this call?
2: Central from 180. We're clear on this, guys. We're everybody standing. It's not up to this.
0: Central's clear at 1049.
1: We're clear on that.

0: advisory.
1: Don't clear the last
0: heading.
1: Okay,
0: we're clear the last, no transport at 10:55.

Central 819, clear the scene and route to Bronson downtown, priority seat.

EMS. Your request is to the Paw Paw Dollar General, 711 East Michigan Avenue, across from Dykeman and North Liberty. 74-year-old female who's having some low blood sugar issues. She'll be located at the register. Again, for Baby EMS, 33, Paw Paw Village, 711 East Michigan Avenue. This will be at the Dollar General Paw Paw, across from Dykeman and North Liberty. It'll be for a 74-year-old female who's having some diabetic issues, low blood sugar. She'll be located at the register. Advice of clear, Central Clear, 1132.

7, Ghost Service Emergency Response to the Township, 054-99 73rd Street, Laurel Oak. Room 209, Crosser White House, 6th Ave. 70-year-old female who's having some blood sugar issues. Again, for Southern Amos Pressure, 054-99-73rd, Cross Looking Lighthouse, and 6th Avenue. You're going to room 209 for a 78-year-old female who's having some blood sugar issues. But it's clear, maybe your attention's clear at 11:39.

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EMS Hartford Rescue Zone 732 response to city 204 North Maple Street, Crosby, Hillsboro, and West Hiller. 18-year-old male with a fall in the shower requesting some assistance. And for Hartford Rescue, we have EMS 732 in the city 204 North Maple Street, Crosby, Hillsboro, and West Hiller. 18-year-old male with a fall in the shower requesting some assistance. Advice been clear, baby. Your touch was clear. 1146. Three clear, 1146.

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1: Here requested for a two responses, 731-00, General 388, Lot 48. Could be a 39-year-old female who's prescribed steroids well and she took too much shot. Again, South Haven EMS requested for a two response, 731-00, General 388, Lot 48. 39-year-old female accidentally took too much of her steroids well. 5 minutes clear at 1154.

0: 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Left 64.
1: South Haven clear, calling in 2.
0: 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You can call in 1.
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0: Did you get callback coverage or is Cobra on standby for us?
1: No callback coverage yet.
0: Okay, clear. You can disregard callback. 13 will be available for coverage from the hospital. We'll advise when we're fully available.
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0: here. Dr. Dispatch has announced that only for Bayview EMS, Southampton EMS, Covert EMS, and Life EMS, Bronson Methodist going on diversion for 2 and 3. Again, for Life EMS, Southampton EMS, Covert Ambulance, and Van Buren EMS. Announcement only. Bronson Methodist going on diversion for 2 and 3. Life will clear. Van Buren clear 1249.
1: Space 1900, please.

The Beard Smith Mountain Rescue Gone Service, Freddie Warren Response, Hancock Township, 48559 Hickory Lane, across from the Hickory Point Circle in Red Arrow. A 70-year-old female with a fall outside on the ground who was altered. Again, for the Beard EMS Mental Rescue, 31, Intro Township, 48559 Hickory Lane. Cross, this will be Hickory Point Circle in Red Arrow. A 70-year-old female with a fall outside on the ground who was altered. Weather's clear, sensors clear, 1305.

Xavier, Investigator Rescue, going through it for an unknown accident. 631-48 66th Avenue, across to be 63rd Street, County Road 687. It'll be for a white pickup truck that crashed into the ditch with unknown injuries. Vehicle is occupied by three parties at this time. Again, for Xavier, EMS, Hartford Rescue, going through it for an unknown accident. 631-48 66th Avenue, Hartford Township, crosses our 63rd Street, 687. Be a party one response. For an unknown injury accident, we have a white pickup truck into the ditch, occupied by three parties. Advice clear, suspect clear at 1321.

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0: 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It'll be 55, check 599, South Paul Paul Street, apartment 1C. This is David. Requested for an eval, mail, APS, again, for Lawrence, you are, we have your name answer, you requested 599 South Paul Paul Street, apartment 1C, this is David, across the corner, when it's 365 North. It'll be for a 49-year-old male who is needing an eval, APS, who's on scene. Advisory clear, central clear, 1323. 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

Dave Judy, that's John Thurst, pretty good spot. 369-61 39th Avenue. Crosby 37.5, 36.5. 78-year-old male. Let him fall. Request some assistance. Yes, four, Dave Judy, that's John Thurst, good spot. 369-61 39th Avenue. Crosby 37.5 Street. 78-year-old male with a fall request. Advisement clear, Van Buren, clear 1333.

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Security Event. Mangler Rescue, you're with Bridge Response, Mangler Township, 60364 M43 Highway, across from the Black River in 60th and a half. It'll be for a 69-year-old female with abdominal pain. They got four. St. Mary MS Mangler Rescue, April 60364 M43 Highway, 69-year-old female with abdominal pain. Advisement clear, sensors clear, 1405.

Hey, Green Eagle. Hey, Lawrence, quick response. They pretty well response to the village. 400 South Pawpaw Street, apartment 108, across will be Southwest James. It'll be for a 64-year-old female who's altered. Again, for Vanguard EMS. And Lawrence, quick response, 31 Village, 400 South Pawpaw Street, apartment 108, across their South Street and West James Street. 64-year-old female who's altered. Has been clear, sensors clear, 1419.

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1: 818, you're on the scene. The first unit, you got covered, go again. 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

are clear of the scene and route to Lake Mead, or excuse me, Pinto.

Southeast EMS, you requested a priority queue. 04939 Cecilia Drive, apartment 101, was called in by an alarm company that no information other than is activated. Again, here's South Haven EMS, requested a priority queue. 04939 Cecilia Drive, apartment 101. Again, a medical alarm activation, called in by a medical alarm company with no information. Advise this clear at 1440.

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0: Prior history shown as a 66-year-old male, Douglas McLaughlin. 13 clear, thanks.

fire request in the area of 106 East St. Barron Street for a power line that's down across the road. Multiple cars are driving over it. Again, Goble's fire, your request in the area of 106 East St. Barron Street. Again, for a power line down across the road. Caution, looks like it's from the house to the pole, and there are vehicles driving over it. Right, that's just clear at 14th Street.

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0: It is a communications line reattached to the house, and I'll backfill a charter for that one. 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

0: Van Buren's touch of dispatch with an announcement only for Stallion Ambulance, Covert Ambulance, Van Buren EMS, and Light EMS. Bronson Methodist is off loop diversion. Again, for Light EMS, Stallion EMS, Covert EMS, and Van Buren EMS announcement only. Bronson Methodist downtown is off of diversion. Advisement clear. Central's clear at 1507.
1: Clear, sir.

Jeremy Hunt, Hartford Freight 3 response, Hartford City, 100 Maple Hill Village, lot 110. Crest will be Franklin and West Eastwood. It'll be for a 65-year-old female who's not feeling well. Oh, it's important. She's had a bad case of diarrhea. Again, for Van Buren, U.S. Parker Rescue Goes There's Party, 3 response. 100 Maple Hill Village, lot 110, across their Franklin West Beachwood. It'll be for a 65-year-old female who's not feeling well, and she has had a bad case of diarrhea. Vice Clear, Central Clear at 1549.

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Southern Maine Medical Service Priority, 3 Response, Geneva Township, 05146 59th Street, across from the 4th and 384. There'll be a 92-year-old female who's unable to walk. She has left leg pain and requesting transport to the hospital. Again, her Southern Maine Medical Service Priority, 05146 59th Street, across from the County Road 384 and 4th Avenue. 92-year-old female, display of left leg pain. She is unable to walk, and she's requesting transport to the hospital. 5 clear, Central's clear, 1555.

South Haven, Haven Ambulance, for a second call to Neva Township, 18818 10 Road 687, for about a year and a half old female who was poked in the face by a chick that poked in the eye by a fence. The caller stated she's very tired and acting weird at this time. There's a bloody spot on her eyeball. Again, South Haven EMS. The second call for Geneva Township, 18818 10 Road 687. 1.5-year-old female that was poked in the eye by a piece of a fence. The caller stated that she is now acting very tired and weird. She does have a little bloody spot on her eyeball. Advice that she clear the teeth.

0: number is 2213. So I can call. We're going to need to call in break 104.
1: 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I'm just checking around 59th Street. 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
2: 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I'll put 63 back to be rolling in 12.
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0: 2215, we may have an address change. I'll advise you here in a second.
1: 10-4-2213, stand by. 2013, that's negative. It's going to be 188-18-10-0-6-87. 188-18-10-0-6-87, we'll be around. Did you have priority on that? Code has a priority 2, sir. Priority 2.

Xavier, 2212. 2212. 2212, be on Route 59th Street. 1719.

0: South Empire requested to Zima Township, 00899 68th Street. This is going to be for a lawnmower that was on fire. They believe they have it out at this time with fire extinguishers. Still smoking. Again, South Haven Fire requested Geneva Township, 00899 68th Street. If you're looking for a green barn, there was a mower that was on fire. They believe they do have it out. However, it is still smoking. Here in EMS, Manawan Rescue, Manawan Fire. Your request for an unknown iPhone crash notification. This is the F-43 in Van Cal. Just an iPhone crash notification, which is here in Carson, going by. We will have machine route as well. Again, for Manawan Fire, Manawan Rescue, Mayberry EMS, you requested to F-43 and 22nd Street. For an iPhone crash notification, we're just hearing cars passing by. Unknown further. But it's clear, such clear 1603.
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Southeast Antonio, it is still an arm at 00899 68th Street. The lawnmower that was on fire, it is still smoking. Again, South Haven Tony, out of cell alarm at 00899 68th Street. For a lawnmower that was on fire and is still smoking, need two.

I'll be off 59th Street. 22, 12, you're out of 59th Street. 60 on.

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1: Morning, you, Glenn.
0: Out of unit, DRA, APOL. Going to be UCL at this time unless 127 can advise them further.

0: Copy that. Go ahead.
1: Yeah, you got what you're
0: Absolutely.

0: of your EMS, and Hartford Rescue User requested emergency response, Hartford Township, 534-25-6867, in Lot 9, across our 54th Ave, Camera 372. 25-year-old female who's having some very high blood sugar. She is also a epileptic. Again, for Hartford Rescue, maybe your EMS, 33. 53425, County Road 687, will be in Lot 9. Crosses will be 54th Avenue and 372. 25-year-old female who has a very high blood sugar. She is advised that she's epileptic. Advised to clear, central clear at 1612.
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Again, for Metal on Fire Rescue, be your disappearance home. For Van Callen on 43 for 127, it was UTL. Lights are clear, Central's clear, 1613. To 68th Street for the tractor fire, or the lawnmower fire, you can respond to any emergency, well, through Van Callen and switch to chase fire.

0: 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We'll be clear on 687 on an AMA. Any callback conditioner?
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0: up. She requested a prior to response at the request of PD, 89 Phillips Street, across the Branson Highway. The request is for a unknown age male. Again, for Sunday ambulance, pretty tree response now, 829 Phillips Street, across the Francis Highway, for an unknown age male, which being able to advise we clear, central's clear, 1617.
1: Mayberry 2213, clear around, need one call this.

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Be around South Haven with 133. Turn around South Haven, 33 is 1 at 16-19.

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2: 116.
1: Savior EMS, you requested a priority one response to 72 Lynn Lane. This is going to be a 55-year-old male with chest pain and also no bowel movement in the last 2 weeks. Again, Savior EMS, you requested a priority one with chest pain, difficulty breathing, and no bowel movement in the last 2 weeks. If I just clear at 1620, again, that's going to be 72 Lynn Lane.
2: Central 819, clear.
1: 819, you're clear.

0: see the fire reflected to Indiana Avenue and Cable Avenue. We'd be looking for a storm drain that has some baby ducks stuck down inside it. Again, South Haven Fire requested to Indiana Avenue and Cable Avenue. You're looking for a storm drain that has some baby ducks that are stuck inside it. By Central Flare at 1620.
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Dispatch 2213. 2213, go ahead. We'll be clear of Phillips, disregarded by DD on scene. Available. 2213, you're clear, disregarded by DD, 1945.

Papa Fire requested 51-140-33rd Street, cross street to Hillside Avenue and Barber Street, Stanford Township. You're going to have a gas leak. There was a small fire, however, that's been put out. Again, Papa Fire requested 51-140-33rd Street, Stanford Township. You're going to have a gas leak. There was a small fire, however, that's been put out. Advice to clear the heat with it.

0: Harper 1-6 clear left, returning 16, swing.
1: Flight 23 being cleared, 68 degrees available, command terminated.
0: Flight 253, clear of 68 degrees, command terminated, 16, swing.
2: I don't know if it makes a difference or you can add to it, but the Lynn Lane call is actually going to be 71 on his address.
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0: 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Turned over to 2213 for the ducks.
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It's going to be 2-12. We'll be out of the hospital. 16-10-1.

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1: It's 2222 on 68th Street.
0: 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Point 223 was, they cleared about 8 minutes ago.
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1: Come get the question.

Danbury and EMS from Lawrence QR requested for anyone in the village 129 West St. Joseph Street for a 78-year-old male difficulty breathing. Again, Danbury and EMS Lawrence QR requested for anyone to 129 West St. Joseph Street, 78-year-old male difficulty breathing. Advisor clear, central clear at 19, check at 1819.

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Community Master requests around 19 going around downtown with a 71-year-old male with the same lean lock. Again, 4, BMW Community Master requests around 19 going around downtown for a code 2 transfer. 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

0: Columbia West Bangor Rescue. Your question is 31 in Bangor at 1022 3rd Street for a 30-year-old female in seizure. Again, Bangor West Bangor Rescue. Your question is 31 in City at 1022 3rd Street for a 30-year-old female in seizure. Question is 1930.
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0: Perfect. We just had PD call in saying that she keeps going in and out of consciousness, but you're about to find out.